When I was in the third grade, I thought that I was gay, cause I could draw. My uncle was, and I kept my room straight. I told my mom, tears rushing down my face. She's like, Ben, you've loved girls since before pre-K. Tripping. Yeah, I guess she had a point, didn't she? Bunch of stereotypes all in my head. I remember doing the math, like, yeah, I'm good at Little League. A preconceived idea of what

press play, don't press pause. Progress march on, with the veil over our eyes. We turn our back on the cause, till the day that my uncles can be united by law. When kids aren't walking around the hallway, plagued by pain in their heart. A world so hateful, some would rather die than be who they are. And a certificate on paper isn't gonna solve it all, but it's a damn good place to start. No law is gonna change us, we have to change us. Whatever God you believe in, we come from the same one. Strip away the fear underneath.

Energy. Y'all haters corny with that Illuminati mess. Paparazzi, catch my fly and my cocky fresh. I'm so reckless when I rock my Givenchy dress.

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2: That's a pass.
3: Trash!
2: Oh, trash.
0: Trash. Straight away.
1: Yeah. No 50-50.
2: Throw him away with the meal.
1: I love it.
0: Love it. Okay. He's your biggest fan.
2: That's cute. Smash.
1: Smash.
0: Okay. Yeah. Okay.
1: I would say that too, because then they're gonna do everything for you.
0: You don't feel that's too freaky or something, no?
2: Nah. I think that's cute. Yeah. I think that's cute.
0: Okay.
1: What if they're such a big fan, they want to listen to your music all the time, like even when you're getting like intimate together?
2: No. That's too much.
1: Too much.
2: There's levels to it, you know?
0: He's still friends with their exes.
2: Trash.
1: Yes.
2: But he can go with his ex then.
1: Yeah, be with them.
2: He can go be friends with his ex.
1: All when right. You break up with someone, do you cut them off, like?
2: Depends. When I finally hit the cutoff point, it's done.
1: Yeah. No, not coming back.
2: Sometimes I go back, but if like something bad happens, it's done.
1: Yeah. You have to cut them off. Yeah. With that. If they never post you on any socials?
2: I don't know. I don't know how. I'm not sure. I'm okay. I think. I'm not sure. How do you guys feel about that? You want them to post you? Okay, fine. Really?
1: Yes. Well, at some point. Not right away.
2: Not right away, yeah. Right? After a while, you're saying? Yeah. If they don't post you, trash it. Trash them.
1: Yeah. If they never. Trash.
0: All right.
2: Yeah. To them.
0: Leaves you on read.
2: Oh, that's like the story of my life. That is
1: really?
2: Trash.
1: You?
2: Trash.
1: How come someone would leave you if you are read?
2: Because people are dumb.
0: That's true.
1: That's true.
2: Especially guys.
1: Yes, men.
0: That's true.
1: Like, what is wrong with them?

0: Energyn kesä.
1: Yeah. Oh. Brr. Brr. Gucci gang. Oh.
2: That's it right
1: now, T-Man. Lil Pump. Yeah. Gucci gang. Oh.
3: Oh. Yeah. Big head on the beat.

It's harder than I thought to tell the truth. It's gonna leave you in pieces, all alone with your demons. And I know that we need this, but I've been too afraid to follow through.